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0: 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One three Alpha Alpha Yankee 7 X. Also got a 27 Alabama.
1: Yeah, go ahead, buddy.
0: 9812 496.

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0: 113, your 28 returns to a silver 2019 Lexus RX 350 to a Smith of Center. Current expiration 926. It's clear so far.
1: So far.
0: 27. Audrey K. Smith of County Road 40 of Center is current class Delta, restricted to corrective lenses, negative 29.
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1: Okay.
0: Back to Wally Cornell, commercial Mike, tank vehicle endorsement, -29.
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0: 13, 28, and 27, both Alabama.
1: 13, go ahead.
0: 28, 13, Charlie, 0, 6, Bravo, 5, so far.
1: So far, go ahead, sir.

0: 28 returns back on his silver 2013 Kia Soul to Lakeisha Alford of Cedar Bluff. Expirations 1 of 27. It's clear so far.
1: So far.
0: Alabama, Lakeisha Alford of Cedar Bluff is current Delta, negative 29.

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1: Good.
0: 206, can you be en route to 3800 Highway 9? It's going to be the Piggly Wiggly. The manager's called in advising there was a customer in the store earlier and said he had kidnapped a child. She thinks he may have been joking, but wanted an officer to come and review the footage with him.
1: Temple. 113, Alabama 2827.
2: 113, go ahead with your 28.
1: 13, Alpha 641, Delta. So far.
2: So far.
1: Charlie 400, 10,

0: Dispatch, 1-3. Year 28, it's a 2019 Nissan Rogue, blue in color, to Martha Clay, carry 418 in the center, expiration is March 2027, it's clear so far. Illinois 27 is to Courtney Clay, she ballots must be negative 20.
1: Whoa.

0: 2644,
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Lexus ES350 red in color to Elalia Dupree, Kenroute 412 in Leesburg. Expiration January 2027. It's clear so far. 27 is to Eulalia Clarice Dupree. Kenroute, the negative 29, she's clear.

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1: One 13. Go ahead, read 28.
0: Alpha Zero, Whiskey Tango, Yankee Romeo. Eight, five, five, four, five.

0: Virgin. Five Nissan Armada, white in color, to Hunter Jolly of Mary Street and Center. Expiration is August 2026. It's clear so far.
1: So far.
0: 27th to Haley Joanna Jolly, Carragona 1 and Center. She's current Delta Victor, negative 29. She's clear.
1: Careful.

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En route to 8855 U.S. Highway 411 North. 8855 U.S. Highway 411 North. Callers advising lightning struck a power pole and now there's trees on fire. 8855 U.S. Highway 411 North.

0: 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We're notifying the co-op.
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0: 10-4, you're en route to 8855 U.S. Highway 411 North.
2: Hello? Okay, it's going to be Delta Mike Romeo, 1-4. Deal with it will be 840-2249.
3: Or is that tag going to be through Alabama?
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3: And we're coming back on a blue 2021 GMC Sierra 1500 to Darby Rosser, center, expires 8 of 26, show and clear. 27, with it comes back to Darby Morrell Rosser, Richwood Lane Center, expire, current, Delta, negative 9.
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0: 10-4,
1: Medic 31.
0: Yukon white color to Haley Walsworth, counter 38 center, expiration is October 2026. It's clear. So far.
2: So far.
0: 27 is to Haley Hensie Walsworth, counter 38 in center. She's current in Delta, negative 29. She's clear.
2: 10-4. 206 tonight.
0: 10-4.

0: 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Alpha Zero, Delta, Echo Charlie, 6 Papa.
1: /23 Kia Sorento, white in color, to Adria, to left, down in Brentwood Lane and Center. Expiration is August 2026. It's clear.
0: 10-4. 27 is going to be 109-942-13.

0: Dispatch 2, Fleet EMS, has a third-party call, 663 Bay Springs Road, apartment 5, for a 71-year-old female, hurting all over, she feels like she's freezing. She's requesting transport to the ER, 663 Bay Springs Road, apartment 5, medic 32 primary.
1: County Road 113, Satford, U.S. Highway 411.
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1: Spring Creek 1, go ahead.
2: Been on the scene, got a brass repair that has failed and got in the power lines. It is still arcing pretty heavy. It's on fire. There's not much we can do here until the co-op shows up. I know you said they had them in route, but I'll have another unit in route to 113 on that tree.
1: That's 10-4.
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0: 113, your 28 to a 2015 Ford Fusion, black in color, it's a Stephanie Klein of Gadsden. Expiration is March 2027, it's clear. So far?
1: So far.
0: 27, it's to Stephanie Inez Klein Gadsden. She's current in Delta, negative 29, she's clear.
2: Central Dispatch to Spring Creek 1.
1: Oh, yeah.
2: I did call the co-op and give them an update on your last report for the same size.
1: 10-4, thank you. 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

0: Dispatch to Station 8, any en route to the intersection, County Road 10 and County Road 33. County Road 10 and County Road 33 have a tree down, blocking one lane of traffic.
1: Springer, receive.

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1: 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TV en route to 663 Bay Springs Road, 663 Bay Springs Road, apartment 5. Have EMS on scene of a female hurting all over. They advise her door is locked. They're going to need you for forced entry.
2: 10-4. I'll be around.

0: 113, stand by before you make 14th Street. 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
1: Hello.
0: One 13, medic 32, the caller called back, advised that the patient wishes for you to cancel. She doesn't want to go to the hospital.

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1: We've been from
0: County Road 175, I think it is, down to County Road 8. We found some small limbs in the road, but no trees. We're back in service from that call. We'll be in Route 2. I'll give an address in a little bit. County Road 8, possible storm damage to the house.
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1: Smith.
0: 7645, County Road 8. If you wouldn't notify co-op, tree down, pull the mast loose from the house.
1: Yeah.

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1: You go ahead.
0: I was just going to let you know co-op's been notified.
1: Thank you, ma'am. Our engine one is on scene at this time.

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0: 10-4.

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0: David King of Hicker, non-commercial status revoked in 2021. For an FCA out of an Auburn, it is an ID card only that is showing expired in 2025. So far?
1: So far.
0: 229. The first one's for Henniger PD, FTA, UPOM second. They will not extradite. So far?
1: So far.
0: Second 29, FTA public in talks out of Sylvania Police Department. Also will not extradite. Otherwise, subject is clear.
1: Yeah.

0: Take the first 27 by first.
1: Control 6. 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

0: dispatch to a Signature 27 by SSC Regional Jones of Cedar Bluff is current Delta Victor -29.
1: Okay, 4-5, that's my shot, please.

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0: 13, Adam, Adam, William, Paul, Paul. No need air descent to my chat.
1: Yeah, four, confirm 13, Adam, Adam, William, Paul, Paul.
0: 10-4.

0: effectiveness. Sure, six, go ahead.
1: What's the next question?
0: Next case number is 006.
1: Okay, we're like, you can put that in my chat unless you want me to erase that man, that subject that I ran by social.
0: 10-4.

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1: Chat, please.

dispatch to station 15. Can you be route 201 near the Etowah County line, County Road 1, near the Etowah County line? I've reported a tree and a power line down across the roadway. We're also going to contact co-op.

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0: Being route to 460 Northwood Drive, 460 Northwood Drive, Ms. Kowser's called back. Permit B2, says somebody is behind her house trying to get in the back door.
2: There can't be a route.
0: Why wait, it's possibly going to be 1096.
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1: Jeff Ward, you're going to be en route to County Road 1 at the Etowah County line. Can walk past the next spot as well.
2: Sure, thanks. Go ahead.
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0: one on dispatch. I'll run through the parking lot. Negative contact. Does she want to speak with us?
1: 2-4.

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1: Yeah.

0: 113 dispatch.
1: Good.
0: We made contact. Everything's 10-4 or 10-8.
1: Yeah.

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0: Dispatch, the co-op has power restored to this year's event. 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All of our units are going to be back in service.
1: Just

0: 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You go by the City Road 1, almost through the Etowah County.
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0: Signal for Road, Dean's Pharmacy, Hello Tag 52, Alpha Mike 8, Alpha 0. 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
1: Yeah.

0: Four right past County line. I'm on no cell service and the radios will barely get out. But we are on County Road 1 on scene.
1: Yeah,
0: boy. Well, if you advise, let's ride in this county.

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0: Call number 27 is to Damien Knight, Steve of Decatur. He's current in Delta, -29, he's clear.
1: 10-4.

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1: Yeah. Center
0: Octave, go ahead. You may want to get ahead of Wall County unit to get on the other side of County Road 1 to stop traffic down on that side.
1: Good, we'll call.

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1: 10-4, I'll be back en route.
0: 10-4. 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

0: 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I have a 77-year-old male, history of Parkinson's disease, has fallen in the bathroom, hurt his back. 5910, County Road 99, Medic 31, primary.
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0: 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Can you respond with EMS to 5910 County Road 99, 5910 County Road 99? A 77-year-old male has fallen at this location, has a history of Parkinson's. Advising he's complaining with back pain, EMS has an extended ETA requesting fire to also respond.
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0: I'll be out at the city park with Alabama, November Mike, Yankee Golf Tango. Should be on a red Mustang GT.
1: Nipple.

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1: 113, go ahead.
0: That subject was informed, park's closed. He agreed to move on. Said he was having an argument with his girlfriend. Can you run the oil in and send it in a 28 to my chat, please?
1: 113, I copied November Mike Yankee Golf Tango. That's coming back not on file. I did go ahead and try it through Georgia as well. Nothing coming back.
0: Try November Victor Mike Golf Tango.
1: My apologies. If that does description match, I'll get that OLN and send it to your chat as well.
0: Thank you. I'll be 10-8.

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0: Miss Kowser's called back. She didn't say anything about anyone being outside of her apartment, but she was under the impression y'all were coming back. Now she's requesting you back.
1: Danville, I'll be en route.
0: 10-4.

0: 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I'll make contact with that subject. Everything's 10-4. I'll be 10-8 for now.
1: 10-4.
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1: Go ahead.
0: 421-170721. Maybe a different Jason Nicholson.

0: back to 303. That comes back to Jason Lee at Nicholson. Non-commercial status is revoked. Revoked 5/13/2005. 5 counts FTA, 1 attempt to elude. Shows to be a Alabama probationer, native 29.
1: Come on.
0: For that subject that has 29 through the Sheriff's Office is going to be Jason Dwight Nicholson.
1: Come right there.

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1: He was wondering what you're 20.
0: Or Grovemark.
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1: Go ahead.
0: Go ahead, General. 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
1: Ten four, I was just about to page it out. I'm gonna go ahead and get fire route precaution.

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0: 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I need an adult caseworker.
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1: 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Can you give it to the medics? They're requesting a PX from the medics.
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0: 32. On call DHR is requesting a PX from one of you. Sent 113 the number to his chat. He's supposed to be coming in there. Pass it on.
1: We got it.
0: Yes.

0: 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Charlie Mike Delta 3184.
1: Your radio cut out in the middle. Can you try one more time?
0: Charlie Mike Delta 3184.
1: Comes back on the Y, 2018 Nissan Maxima, registered to Jeffrey or Stacy Royston, Echo Spring, Georgia. Expires 327, short clear.
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0: 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Georgia 27 ready.
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0: I guess back to Cassandra Dean Scarborough of Carrollton, Georgia, and some video says it's valid cholesterol line, -29.
1: Beautiful. Thank you.

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0: 115. 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
1: 66315 37. Should come back to a Clyde Daniel couch.

0: goes back to Clyde Daniel Couch, Irish Drive Center, on commercial status as current Clyde Delta Victor. Richard Duker, Delta, make it 29.
1: 10-4, thank you.

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0: This is going to be a DHR case slash hospice. The subject's been instructed to contact 911 off of his cell phone, which I demonstrated for him just now. 32 is back in service.
1: Temple.

0: Dispatch 40MS, request for an ambulance, 1042 Bay Springs Road, Pineview Crossing, Phase 2, Building D, Apartment 107, for a 68-year-old female, complaining of pain, back pain, hip pain, and side pain. 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Please request transport to the hospital, 1042 Bay Springs Road, Pineview Crossing, Phase 2, Building D, Apartment 107. 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

0: 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Next, please help.
1: Okay, well.

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1: 33.
0: I'll be transporting to Floyd Rome. Beginning mileage is 67.9.
1: Yeah.

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1: Interesting.
0: I have a 911 hang up. 460 Northwood Drive, Apartment D, Bravo 2. I've called it back twice, sent a text, no response. This is going to be the same number for Ms. Kowalzer. She's called several times, possibly 1096.
1: Temple, 84. 113, same traffic.
0: Temple.

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0: 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It was an accidental dial. Everything's 10-4. 10-8.
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dispatch to 40 MS, request for an ambulance, 2955, County Road 104, 2955, County Road 104, 75-year-old female has fallen. She can't get up. She's not sure she's injured. She does have a huge scrape on her skin, no longer bleeding. 2955, County Road 104, medic 31 primary.

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0: 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How was that one? 27 over here.
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0: 884 2515.

1215, 27 returns to Ashley Taylor Acre, College Street South, at center. 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

0: 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Said her chest was hurting, then went unconscious, still trying to get further. 1080 County Road 32, Medic 33 primary. Dispatch to Station 3, did you copy your page?
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Dispatch to Station 3, can you respond with EMS at 1080 County Road 32, 1080 County Road 32, 79-year-old female, in and out of consciousness, still trying to get further. 1080 County Road 32.

0: 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No response from Mount Wisner fire. Also, patient has agonal respiration, colors, refusing CPR.
1: Very good.

It's like 2:33. The caller is not very cooperative. We don't think the patient's breathing at this time. I do have Mount Weisner 2 en route POV. He still hasn't been on scene. Mount Weisner responding to County Road 32. Patient, correction, the caller is not cooperative with instructions. We believe the patient is no longer breathing. Caller refuses to do CPR.

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1: Go ahead.
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1: 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Mount Liza 2 on scene, requesting UGA.
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Respond to 540 County Road 2, 540 County Road 2. 83-year-old female had a seizure. Patient has stopped seizing at this time. Patient is breathing but still unconscious. 540 County Road 2.

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0: Your 28 comes back to a 93 Ford F-150, red in color, registered to a Sean Wolf of Glencoe, expires 10 of 26, showing clear.
1: 10-4. After the 4, I think I told you the Delta, it's actually going to be a 0 if you can try that one.

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0: Your 28 comes back to a 1999 Jeep Cherokee Sport, blue in color, registered to a Toyota Rogers of Gadsden, expires 8 of 26. The owner of the vehicle does have possible warrants, but through Gadsden PD. No extradition.
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0: Your 27 comes back to a David Quinnell King of Henniger, Alabama. Non-commercial status revoked, 4 of 21. Reason is STA. He is showing two possible warrants. The cab, possible extradition. Are you going to have any charges?
2: 10-4. Who gave me next case number for an arrest?
0: 10-4.

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0: 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Have a deputy with them right now. 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

0: dispatch to Floyd EMS. Have a patient transfer. It's going to be 304, turn them a call. Floyd Rome, room 4520, going back to 700 Hutchins Avenue in Gadsden.
1: 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Report of a reckless driver coming into center, 411 from Georgia. Black Toyota RAV4, Georgia tag. Delta Oscar Whiskey 6253. Stone line with a caller.
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0: 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Alpha 0, Echo Charlie 7, Yankee 0.
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2: 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I got a 27 Alabama. 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
1: On that DL, comes back to a male, last name Forreston, current Delta Victor, does not give a firearm status, doesn't show any hot files, negative 20 pounds.
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0: Being around West Main Street, abandoned storage finds beside Pick and Save. It'll be in reference to two suspicious people in the store were ran out earlier in the week for attempting to steal. 60-year-old female in a red top and a younger female in a dark colored tank top, both near the front of the store.
1: Travel.

0: 104. West Main Street, abandoned storage, finds 60-year-old female, red top, and a younger female in a dark-colored tank top. Ran out of the store earlier this week due to attempted theft. It's supposed to be near the front of the store.
1: Roger, Roger. I'll be at you for. Is there a 1072 there that we need to speak with?
0: '72 was Curtis Butler. IT was calling for the owner. They are both in the store, owner and the 72.
1: Roger. I'll be en route.

0: 1 for 1081.
1: 10-4.
0: I'm approaching dispatch. Do you by any chance have a vehicle description in the event they already made the vehicle?
2: 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He could barely give us a clothing description. No further details available.
0: Tracking. 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
1: 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Second 1027 is going to be 11229671, repeating 11229671.
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1: Roger. 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

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Any Leesburg unit, if you can, go by 155 Taylor Ridge Road, 155 Taylor Ridge Road. Had a 911 hang-up call come from that residence from a non-working cell number. If you could check it, 155 Taylor Ridge Road.

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1: Sergeant One, go ahead.
0: Sean, Floyd Rome is calling, wanting to know an ETA on that pickup from room 4520 going back to 700 Hutchins Avenue in Gadsden.
1: Jan 4, I'll give him a call.

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1: 10-4 Medic 32, Cherokee Manor 394, Northwood Drive, apartment 207. And DHR is still on scene.

Dispatch, Floyd EMS. Have a patient transfer, Floyd Rome Medical Center, room 4513. Floyd Rome, room 4513, going back to the nursing home.

0: Central Dispatch to Floyd EMS. Have a patient transfer. It's going to be Floyd in Cherokee, Station 1, Room 117, going to Cherokee County Health and Rehab.
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0: 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Okay. 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
1: We have been able to assist almost 2,000
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0: Carry, 33 is coming through Cedar Bluff. They're going to Northside in Gadsden. When they clear up, need y'all to get that other discharge from Station 1 at the hospital going first.

0: We're both still on dispatch. You need something?
1: That's 10-4. Could have been with the fire department. Female requesting a phone call with some information. The details are all on the chat.
2: Four, request for you to ride through 4275 Point Drive, be down at Cadet End off Hidden Point. Subject riding a dirt bike, high rate of speed, jumping the speed bumps. They advise been going on for quite some time. Reckless driving, we'll smuggle ride through, see if you can locate it.
0: Temple.

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1: 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It's a white male.
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1: Okay.
0: 203, got a minor accident. Town Hall, 3420 Martha Vera. One vehicle's backed into another. One's a gray car, the other's a white Ram 3500 pickup.
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0: Have a 1072. Said just saw you drive by. 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They're requesting some 122 with them. He said he's on 69. 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Said he just saw you drive by.

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1: 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Should be Yamaha there, bud.
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203. Whiskey Charlie Mike 670 is coming back, showing it's no longer in the system.

0: two or three respects. Between three and nine feet. Highway 9, just across from the... Just up from the... 27. Through Georgia on the road.
1: Kilo 3, you had a lot of wind noise. What was your traffic?
0: 1039, that last vehicle. Highway 9, just up from the big. 27 through Jordan.
1: 10-4, what's the vehicle description? Tag did not have any vehicle info on it.
0: It's a small black Nissan pickup truck.

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0: 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Your 27 comes back to a Joseph David Jackson of Rome, Georgia. Non-CDL status suspended. Class C Charlie. 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
1: 10-4. Did you give a reason for suspension?
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0: 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Respond to Alabama Highway 9 North, County Road 642, goes to Paradise Point, just past the country store. One vehicle accident, rollover, possible injuries with entrapment. Highway 9 North, County Road 642, just past the country store.
1: Chris, you know it's
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1: 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Highway 9 North, K Road 642, just past the country store.
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1: 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Try it again.
0: Female subject out of the vehicle. There's no more entrapment.
1: 10-4. Can you give us an update on injuries?
0: Female subject's walking around. 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
0: 10-4.
2: 109 dispatch, she's not complaining of any injuries, just want to get medics to check her out.
0: Responding, County Road 642, Highway 9 North. 109 on scene, advising female is out of the vehicle, no entrapment. 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
1: Units have been updated.
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Shorty, station 5. In your route, be just north 10985, County Road 45. Just north 5, County Road 45. One vehicle 1050, tree fell on top of the subject's truck. Advised he is not trapped. He's complaining of neck pain. Wide F-250, still in the roadway.

0: Stand 433.
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0: to dispatch. I'm Mr. Dispatch. Can you give me the details again?
1: It's the Regis North 10985, County Road 45. Tree fell on a truck traveling down the highway. Subject complaining of neck injury, but is not trapped.
0: Copy that. Where is that address pinging at dispatch on 45?
1: Be just south of County Road 16. South of 16.
0: Intense wind just completed a pretty major hailstorm.
1: 10-4.

0: Dispatch 240 on that. Red 147. 4507, County Road 147. It's going to be the Great Escapes RV Park. Lot 822. There's a 52-year-old male at this location. Possible heat exhaustion. And he's having muscle cramps, extremely weak, unable to walk. They're requesting EMS. 33 is primary. Great Escapes RV Park. 4507, County Road 147. They're advising they will have someone meet you at the gate to lead you to the campsite.
1: Isn't that 10-8 to pick up on that?
2: 31 to 33, what's your location?
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0: 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I'm just...
1: Eight and nine. I'll put your name on both of them.

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0: Highway department has been notified. Will be en route.
1: 10-4, you have law enforcement that they come stand by and block the road for me, off 411 South.
0: Ten four.

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0: Of course, two.
1: We have this tree removed from the road. Patient has refused treatment from EMS. You can cancel the highway department. We have the roadway clear. Notify the phone company, pole VR22, repeating VR22 pole number, has broke and failed and the line is on the ground. It is not electrical, it's utility pole.
0: Ten four.

0: Forward to the dispatch.
1: Go ahead and report to
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1: Disregard. Thank you for those run numbers.
0: Simple.

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0: 11 dispatch, about at Center Park. Can I go ahead and get the next case number for the City of Center, please?
1: 10-4, stand by.

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Ten four.

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This is a reminder page, Liberty Day detail tomorrow morning. All members meet at the building at 8:30. 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
1: Go ahead and page our, my department out for a tree across the road on County Road 38, right past Far Hall.
0: Ten four,

across the roadway. Mount Weiser 2 went to check it out. He advised needed you to respond. Have a tree across the road, counter 38, just off 71.

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Respond to County Road 38. County Road 38, got a report of a tree.

0: Dispatch, Mount Weisner Fire. Can you be en route 10725, County Road 59? 10725, County Road 59. Report of two power lines down across the roadway. Caller advised they are not arcing. Power lines down across the roadway, not arcing. 10725, County Road 59. Contacting the co-op.
1: 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We just not got this free out in the way.
0: Denver.

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1: 10-4.
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1: Ten four.

0: Vem de mundo, deixa para.
1: Go ahead.
0: Is that tree down on 59 off of 71 or 19? Go ahead.
2: 11, I have a 1072 in the parking lot of Taco Bell advising she was just struck by a newer model black pickup truck with chrome handles. She was in her vehicle when she was hit, advising the truck left, went back out on the West Main, and is headed toward Leesburg. All I know is a newer model black truck, four-door, with chrome handles. She's going to get a silver Mazda 6 at Taco Bell.
0: Four.
3: 110 to 300 units. Can you bill up for that vehicle?
0: Ten four.
1: Go ahead, engine one.
0: I got another report of a tree down on 71. Right before you get to County Road 32.
1: Ten four.

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0: Does that 1072 say the make of the pickup truck?
1: That's negative. She wasn't sure what kind. Just said it was a newer model, full-size pickup that was four-door and had chrome handles. That's all she knew. She said they hit her vehicle and then pulled off out of the parking lot.
0: No car. Truck 2 has been all the way to the county line on County Road 71 and no 3 in the road.
2: Ten four.

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0: The limb is hanging out over the road. 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There's about three limbs, big limbs hanging out in the road.
1: Okay.

0: Cars and pickups can go under it, but if a big truck comes through, they're going to catch it.
1: Ten four.
0: It's right before you get to the bridge at Sugar Creek, right here on 71 before you get to 32.
1: 10-4.

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0: 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Your 27 returns to a Colebrook subject of Kelsville. 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I'll send it to your chat.
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1: dispatch, Matt Weisner, too.
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1: Highway department's been notified if I think get someone in route.
3: 10-4, we're trying to get it, but it's we're just gotta be cut at. We can't reach it.
1: 10-4.
3: We don't go back in service until we get another call.

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1: Two's gonna be on 71 up here with a co-op keeping the traffic off of them for 10.
0: Ten four.

dispatch, Floyd EMS, respond to 4615 Williamson Street. 4615 Williamson Street, apartment 22. I have a 42-year-old female who fell in the hallway. Caller's advising the patient did hit her head and knee. She is advising she's okay and just requests lift assist. 4615 Williamson Street, 31 primary. Ten four.

0: Dispatch, Station 6, have Medic 31 out at 4615 Williamson Street, 4615 Williamson Street, apartment 22. They're requesting extra lift assist. 4615 Williamson Street for Station 6.
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0: 511 that comes back on a white 2014 GMC Yukon to Hunter Cantrell of Cedartown. It expired June 17th of this year. Vehicle's clear.
1: Stand 4, stand by for 39.

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1: 327 through Georgia returns to Hunter, McLean, Cantrell of Cedartown. Non-CDL status is valid. 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
0: 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That put us back in service.
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